I made a mistake. I want to apologize to the immigrants in America. I'm in the United States. I know America is the whole continent. I want to say that this country is nothing without the immigrants. This country is nothing without Mexicans, Dominicans, Puerto Ricans, Colombians, Venezuelans, Cubans, Hondurans.

0: Recuerdo imborrable, imborrable del verano 90. El genial Phil Collins. 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
1: To all my fans in Uruguay, I am Phil Collins to present one of my greatest hits right here on Concierto FM of Europe.